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1: 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He is upset there is somebody with him.
0: Ambulance 122, copy traffic.

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0: Peter 17 at 11531 West County Highway G. Reference someone trying to steal his welder with a forklift, and the forklift broke down and they left it behind.
1: 10-4.

David Young, 6744, BDY 6744, going to be at 90th and Florence.

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1: 0225, you're going to be in route for a fire alarm that was called in by the alarm company. They only gave us the information that it was a commercial fire alarm.
0: Message received.

0: 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It's gonna be a false alarm and it's gonna change my food.
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1: 1261 for dispatch, sounds like burn food. You guys can cancel return. We'll continue on with the investigation.
0: Copy, Mike 261, we'll return.
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0: 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Fluffy male for the pacemaker, chest pain, patches and breathing. Chest pain and left rib pain, no radiation, has some difficulty breathing.
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1: Engine 261 is on scene to a two-story condo. Alarms are going off. Most of them are fire with investigating.
0: Okay.

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1: Again, yeah.
0: 17, this one's a 21. Reference a homemade mailbox at 33704 Bonner Drive. 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

0: 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Some team has not seen her yet.
1: You'll put me on that as well?
0: Never.
1: 4-4 to switch traffic. 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
1: Boy Charles Williams, 6674 BCW 6674, Meacham, just south of 195 in Kenosha County.

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0: 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Ambulance 121, and Whitewater Tow Alert. Response, lead person has fallen. At 865, Acre Ridge.
1: Southbound 330, dark gray semi swerving all over the road. Some teams following in a blue Tesla. They're currently passing 333 over 2.
2: Okay, I'm with Park. I'm out of position.
1: Copy. Any other squad in position advice?
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1: Copy, what's up?

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0: Okay, thanks. 4-9, put your name.

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0: YKL.

9 Hillvale Drive. Called in my Wanago. Reports of a train caboose that detached and is currently on fire.

McGuanago for reports of a train caboose that detached from a train and is on fire. Repeating, Tishigan Ferry, you have a call at the railroad tracks, County Line and Hill Valley Drive for a report of a train caboose that detached from a train is on fire. Time of Tones 2026.

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1: We have a locomotive engine that's on fire. 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
0: 7258 is really hard to hear you. Can you repeat?
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1: On. 718's on scene. We got a small fire on the engine part of the terrain. You're going to have all incoming units take Hill Valley all the way down to the track.
0: Copy.

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0: 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We do copy Ambulance 121's traffic. 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
0: Ambulance 121 from Ambulance 122. Would you like us to travel to scene with lights and sirens, or can we proceed downgraded?
6: You can proceed downgraded.
0: Ambulance 122 copies.
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0: 3. There's no active fire right now. We're standing by for an engine to show up to do a washdown. They have Hill Valley Drive blocked for westbound at the tracks.
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1: 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I have one custodial back to BUPD, beginning mileage when ready.
0: 32,156. At
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3: 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If I've missed any, if you can let me know.
2: 10-4, thank you.
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RCJ called back in here. They're requesting your return for that Reiki party. It needs to be taken for med clearing.

0: 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He's pulled over in a white RAV4.
1: Thistle Rescue, have a call in front of 22505 Durand Avenue for a 55-year-old male having chest pains and difficulty breathing. He is conscious. He's pulled over in a white RAV4. Repeating, Kansasville Rescue, you have a call in front of 22505 Durand Avenue for a 55-year-old male having chest pains and difficulty breathing. He is conscious. He is pulled over in a white Toyota RAV4. Time of tones, 2054.

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1: Close to the second home. So, a client is complaining of dizziness and lightheadedness. 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He's 38 years old.

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0: 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Just sounds like he's playing on the phone, pinging to the address whenever you have slept.
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0: JM 961, southbound Highway 31 and Cobblestone Drive.
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1: Give it a courtesy ride down to the crossing at High Drive. The gates on Hill Valley Road are still down. I'll come back to check them in a little bit.
2: Right. You ran out, got a 99 south port out of Racine. Can you just confirm it?

Engine 281, Met 281, respond to the Lodge, Geneva National, W4240-050 for an activated fire alarm. Lake Geneva clear, 2116.

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0: Never.
2: I did too, I won't be around. 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

0: 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It's 0533 or 32.
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0: Traffic. With the trailer pulling another truck, I'll be in Main Street at 17.
1: Henry Boy, David 51, AHB, D 51.

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3: 10-4-121, I'm clear, raise your
1: hand. Back to the city.
2: Through us, but there's court comments that don't add up with this actual warrant.
1: I copy.

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0: We're looking at it right now.

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1: 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Generally, thanks.

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1: 1997, it's 41. Put me on 2219's call. I'm heading over to the hospital.
0: 10-4.
2: Engine 281.
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2: Let's get the gas company coming in.

0: course.
1: 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Is there a location that the leak is coming from?
2: We're still looking for the leak. 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
1: Message received.

0: area of Milwaukee and Apple Road northbound for Great Lexus. It's speeding and almost went into the wrong lane of traffic.
1: 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I'm way out of position, but I'll have that one.
0: Hi, copy.

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1: With them going northbound, I'm not going to be able to get to them. Looks like the vehicle lives in Franklin, if you want to advise Muskego and Franklin.
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0: Lieutenant, to Met 251. Met 251 is clear of the hospital returning.
1: Met 251, you're returning 21-3.
2: Met 281, respond to the lodge at Geneva National, W4240, Highway 50, for a activated CLM.
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0: 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Med 281 is en route.
1: Okay, thank you. This needs to be knocked over.
0: One.
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0: 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I'm already aware of that incident.
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1: 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I'm on Story Brook, I think it was, just south of Durand. It's on, I think it's a Kia Soul.

on to 1130 Park Grove Boulevard for a 60-year-old male who needs transport. 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Lake Geneva clear, 2153.

0: Flight Geneva, car 282. 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
1: 10-4.

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He's conscious and breathing. Major McClear, 2154.

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0: 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At 282 will be en route shortly.
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1: At 8421 Corliss Avenue, unit 207, smoke detector going off. No smoke, no flames. It's just in the 17th unit. They're waiting outside.

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0: placing it by 2 miles on his clear, which is returning.
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0: 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I think a neighbor stepped out with that milk, and here's a neighbor asking what they're doing out there. Did you want to cover?
1: All advised, I'm pulling up right now.
0: 16. 10-4.
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There's a leasing information for Miguel Bueno.

0: David 3174 Ottawa, Wisconsin. Four juveniles were in a peanut butter somebody's car back here. So just identifying them all.
1: 10-4. 121.
2: Engine 121 will be clearing the scene. Looks like the alarms went off and some burnt food and alarms have been successfully reset.

0: instructional permit. They canceled that one and then reissued her one, so it looks like she is valid on the reissued one.
1: Copy. Does she have any restrictions?
0: Just those standard instructional permit restrictions.

0: Nine of six.
1: Could be at Adams, Jefferson and Dodge. With the Wisconsin registration, DCR 7542, Boy Charles Robert 7542.
0: You said Jefferson and Dodge?
1: Okay, sir.
0: Hi, Kevin, just gonna log in to be a second.

0: 528.
1: 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I'll enter some comments on that later. I'll be out at 22600.
0: That Cassandra Corridor

Robert George Hall, Durandon Cottage. It's on a Grey Chief

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0: Copy.
1: Presents for a minute, please.
0: Copy. Sarah Miller out of Chesterton, comes back clear.

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5, northbound K on ramp.

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1: 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Adam Lincoln Frank, 8541. We're going to be at Grove in Milwaukee.

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Connect. 23 William Adam Young, southbound, KR off ramp. I'm looking at a gold Dodge Neon.

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0: Roger, this is Dave Morrison, Stack, northbound 326. 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

the Adam Victor Zebra 2693, AVZ 2693. We're going to be on 20 at Hastings Court.

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1: Ambulance 1 is transporting 1 to Fort. Transporting to Fort.

0: in traffic. 19. I'm unable to read the 28. I'm looking at a gray Honda SUV. We're going to be southbound Highway 20 off ramp. Copy.
1: Shelby 10 at the K9 report.
0: Hi, copy. Oh, 9, we're going to be southbound Highway 20 off ramp, and I got 28 for you. Go to 277 Young Edward Sam, 277 YES.

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2: 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South Savannah Avenue.

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Ambulance 121, and Lakewater Tower Alert. Respond to sick person and known problem. At 10619, North County Vine Road, Unit 63.

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0: Everyone copies, thank you.
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1: Yes, sir. They've already been notified. They're working on getting someone out there.

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1: 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I copy 906. Vaginal bleeding also.
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1: 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Another squad, 22, they have a key holder coming.
0: 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We haven't been able to get in contact with any keys.
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0: I copy.

for an animal mistreatment? You're going to see your 17 in front of 7606 English Settlement in a black Wrangler. Reference, someone she knows abandoning a dog there and wants to report it.

0: talking to see if she can meet you somewhere a little bit closer to your area.
1: Work. 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

0: 653 is on is actually going to be for you. There's a little bit of miscommunication between the 17 and the call taker. The incident occurred at 7606 English Settlement. Can I put it up for you?
1: 954, can you tell me what the original complaint was again?
0: Yeah, no problem. So our 17 is stating that her brother's ex-girlfriend abandoned a dog in the area. She has a dog in her possession, and she wants to report mistreatment based on how the dog looks and the abandonment. Dispatch 5-3, do you copy? I put you 10-8.
1: 4 Coldway, I'll give you a call on this one.

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0: Engine 261 on scene. Medium size single story chin. Nothing showing. No evacuation in progress. Engine 261 line is not streaking in. Working on next one.
1: Received 770.
0: Ambulance 262, go ahead. Ambulance 262 is on scene.
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1: I can pull it that way if need be for that ND packaging call.
0: Going into the city on Harriet Street. Break dispatch to 56.
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0: That's 256. Through Sun in the City, back up Mount Pleasant. They're going to try and take someone into custody, I believe, or to talk to someone about this Colin Durand. They're going to 1938 Harriet, 1938 Harriet Street, to take someone into custody. 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Did you copy?

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0: 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I have a family trouble at 5406 Clearview Lane, 5406 Clearview, 17th Faith Sisters, threatening to put his property out without proper eviction being done. They're calm and separated right now. Just advise if you want to cover.
1: 10-4, I'll advise.

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1: They're already up here, Jason.
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4: Lake Geneva Fire. Meta 281 and Lake Geneva Tower Alert. Respond to a patient having trouble breathing at N3367, County Highway NN.
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0: where you guys at? 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
0: Okay, and you either head southbound, maybe I'll send another truck up to you and wait for the second one.

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1: 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I'll get you a number. Copy 723. Zero, I have that number for you. 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
1: 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We're en route to the Eye Care Center.
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1: Boy, boy, young, 7435, BBY, 7435. We're just pulling the parking lot at Kircher Bunnings.
0: 1-5.
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0: 656. 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
3: 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Wisconsin, Adam Mary, Paul, 599, AMP, 5998. The northbound 11 off-ramp.
0: 10-4.

0: 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VDM 8604. Northbound 326 over 0.
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1: I'm B10A from this. 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There seems to be some kind of civil between a driver and someone who's trying to get on a bus.
0: Aye, copy. Verbal only at this time.
1: 10-4. 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
0: 10-4, are you going to stand by till they get there?

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0: 17 is going to head down to the courthouse now to start the eviction process. I'll be 10-8.
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0: Have a civil over at the Aurora Medical Center at 252 McHenry Street. We had a 911 open line from a male who stated security is kicking him out and physically assaulting him. A 17 is very irate on the phone.
1: Copy. 907, copy. If you could just try to get an idea of where they are in the building, please.

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2: County from 2403, show me on scene.
3: Northbound, south of the K off ramp on the shoulder.
0: I copy.

0: 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Turn on. Heavy 42.
1: Well, it's going in the morning. Get police car 371 to Williams Bay. 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
0: 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Okay.

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0: Norway. This one is 7501 West Wind Lake Road for a 60-year-old female that has passed out, has some shallow breathing. Attention, Norway. Respond to 7501 West Wind Lake Road. It's a 60-year-old female that passed out. She is now conscious and has some shallow breathing. Time of comes out at 8:55.
1: Right at 150. Copy.
2: Five out of my

0: guys, we're getting to the end of Willow Bend here. I'm going to take a left, go down by the Dollar General, and start shooting Springfield from right there. Is everyone all good?
1: I copy. The driveway's blocked off. They said to go through the garage. They're going to be in unit number 2, but I'll let Rescue know.
2: Pulling up right now. It's all good. It's going to move some cones for him.
1: I copy.
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0: 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He's on a walkabout this morning. If there's any more calls, I'll have him return home. I'll be tending for now.
1: Cowboy.
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1: I would start down by Lincoln and work back over to
0: Wisconsin, sir.
1: Oh, no, never mind. It's on the other side. Yeah, sorry, Wisconsin.

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0: One from 4-1, stop right there and come talk to me.

0: receive this one.
1: C1, go
0: up. Angle 261's in route.
1: Yeah, I'm out in 9 calls. We're going for a 66-year-old male requesting medical for a nosebleed and weakness. There is a nurse with him.
0: This one copies the dish.

0: That escape.
1: Hey, DJ, are you doing good on Collins yet?
0: Pretty good.
1: Alrighty, Wentworth. On the three stacks. Once you get down to like one or two, or once you get through, you have one left if you want to call out to Ethan at Randall. Maybe one of them can put the cones up here and transfer them on over.
0: Okay.

0: calling. 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
1: Networking.

0: Hi, Roger.
1: Got a question for you. So he's thinking about, we just finished up Springfield here to NN. He was thinking it might just be smart to go straight to 120 and then take that right, go to Kruger and paint Kruger back to NN. Would that work out with the way you have signs going?
0: Negative right now. I don't have Kruger. I didn't get signs on Kruger yet. I got Bowers and Bowers and Springfield. So I was expecting you guys to go jump on to Bowers and run that up and come back, and then it would be over on Kruger putting something on there. So I don't have signs out on Kruger right now, but I can get over there right now. I'm just picking up signs on Willow Plenty right now. I should have enough to put them out if you want to wait just a second.

0: 710. A race tag for an animal complaint at 413 South 6th Street. Our 17 is asking for a call back. Possibly they would have some cats that need to get picked up.
1: Okay.

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1: Zero Zebra, Z4670Z. We're going to be in the parking lot of Woodman's.
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1: 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Gary Davis, 6337 AMD, 6337, I'll be on Green Meadow and Taylor.
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1: I'm in Walworth County. I'm on Highway 8 head towards Springfield.
0: All right, I'm glad you're still in county. I got for something. Sounds good. We are sitting just on the other side of Enon at the end of Springfield. We're going to let Randall go set up crew real quick. We'll wait for you here and transfer some cones over.
1: Copy. I'm hurrying.
0: You're good. 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
1: 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He popped a line, he said.
0: 10-4.
1: So I guess if you want to spin back around and be number 3 behind those guys,

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0: Copy.

0: and back up, and we'll start painting if you've got a stack or two of cones left.
1: Copy. I got
0: 2.5. All right, 10-4. Eve, no worries. You caught up a good amount now, so we're just going to keep on spraying Springfield on the other side of NN down the weeks. And then we'll take Springfield all the way to 120, take a right, and go down to Kruger.
1: I'm almost to you guys. I'm almost to the end of Springfield here. I'm coming up on Willow Bend, so it shouldn't be too far tonight.
0: Alright, 10-4. He's still got 2.5 stacks, so we're good to keep rolling. We gave Randall time to get Kruger set up, you time to get a little closer, so we'll keep pushing, and when we need you for cones, we'll holler. Maybe you could just run up quick, or we'll figure it out.

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1: Range over.

0: adult female. 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Has several medical issues. Is conscious and breathing. Repeating Waterford Rescue Response 4605 Empire Lane. Crosses a Kramer at dead end for a 55-year-old female. Keeps falling and seems dazed. Is conscious and breathing. Time of call 9:33.
1: Call, but I'll head that way as well.
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2: 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He is revoked due to OWI. I'll still take the other.
3: Hi, Cap.

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1: 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Slider and here to go. Got it.

0: Grazie perpetua.
1: Grazie. Right there, here you go.

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1: Copy, I'm seated at 9:40.

0: Yeah, 1.25 sacks left, John.
1: 20. You think you could just shoot up here real quick, have us transfer Collins, and then double back to finish picking up that section of Springfield?
2: Yeah, I'm between Bowers and Weeks right now, so I'm not too far, but it's still a little wet here, so yeah, I can shoot it through that.
1: All right, 10-4. Thank you.
3: Hey, if you want, I'll pull over here and you can throw him. We can grab him out of yours, toss him in the back of mine real quick, and I'll run up there. I got to run up that way anyway.
4: Contact. She seems to be fine. I'm just going to call its Aurora lady back. Leave me on it and clear the other unit.
5: Copy, 6 with Lieutenant.
4: In here.
3: All right, that's fine. I didn't want to touch him anyway.
6: Who was his? Or, 6-4.
4: Copy.

0: 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Door's open.
1: Hi, partner. Here they come.
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1: Yeah, say Black Mustang.
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0: 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At 820 East Wisconsin Street, Unit 200.
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1: Med 251 you are around at 951. Going for 76-year-old female who's been vomiting, feeling like she's gonna pass out. Third row, 7 o'clock this morning.
0: What's up right there?

0: back last.
1: Copy. My turn, here you go.

heading down Walworth right now. 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Randall and Elm.

0: copy. Herc, can you get a copy?
1: Go ahead.
0: Hey, I got a mini Tony Hawk coming down the sidewalk here. You want to make sure he gets it right there?
1: Yes, sir.
0: Wait, Sonata. Copy. He's coming through right now. 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

0: 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Derek is here.
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can respond over to 3824 Wash. It's this city. They're on scene with a GSW incident. I believe they need assistance at the actual auto place, Stu's auto place. It'll be 3824 Wash. They have a 32 on top of a vehicle. They need someone to watch it while they take care of the other parties. And 88, did you copy and send them in the city?

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0: 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They have a scene inside the garage that they're going to need assistance with.
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0: 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Standing. 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
3: 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I don't know if they've relocated them from there.
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1: 10-4.

Yeah, let them know I'm gonna have to come back. 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
1: 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Just because it's been such an issue with everybody, I want to make sure we get the hospital guard finder and restraint bag.
4: I do.

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1: Yeah, 36 at South Point Lake Road with Wisconsin boy Adam Young, 8289, BAY 8289. 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
0: I copy.
2: 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Just give me a call.
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0: 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Mega gut.
1: Tom, 107-1238 FT. Southbound, looks like we're heading for the KR off ramp.
0: Landing. Copy. County from ambulance 262.
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4: Turbine Linderman's open back up. Tow has a vehicle. 5-6 is following to impound.
2: I copy. Are you still needed there elsewhere on scene?
4: I'm going to verify. I'll let you know.
2: I copy.
0: Copy.
5: Hey, we're going down here. We're getting ready to do that tree right by you.
0: Moving. Two motions. Copy, we're moving. Move after you, son. Red. Toyota. You said you're going to move after I send?
6: Yep.
0: Alright, my turn. Here to come.

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1: You're moving this stop to the top of the KR on ramp southbound.
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1: Parkway?
2: Yeah.
1: Halfway.
0: Hello, Mr. Guru.

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0: Hey, somebody over here. Somebody over here. Great order. Let's play that Mercedes up. Copy.

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0: 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Whitewater tunnel alert. Respond to other fire incident. At 611 West Lauderdale Drive.
1: Sharon. I'll be Area 5 for the rest of the first.
2: I copy.
3: V1, you're responding for a 90-year-old male, has been breathing. He's reporting general pain everywhere. And then he's possibly having trouble breathing.
1: 391 copies the additional. Thanks, County. Start.
4: One, don't see turn out into the Taylor Lane. 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
0: Angel, engine 121, engine 121, in and out.
1: 1040, I'll be responding to Wells West for one female subject stuck in an elevator. She's not sure what floor she's on, and she was unable to communicate with me on the phone.
0: One copies.
2: Well, I think there is another sweeper out here. I don't know what's going on.

0: Jennifer come back.
1: When we stopped there, when jail stopped by, another one passed us.
0: Hey, Stomp, you got a copy?
2: This is 121 copies, documents table. Yeah, I was going to the Sugar Creek over here. I'll go up to the south side of Hull and see if I can see another sleeper up here.
1: Yeah, it is.
0: He's just going to flip the U-turn here.

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You can show us on scene. We'll be making contact and having building maintenance come out. Ambulance 121, you guys can return.

0: 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I'll drop the first one here.
1: Victor 9609, be on Wade at North Front.
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1: 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Do you know what floor they're on?
2: Spill something and they're washing the road right now. 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
3: 10-4, thank you for the update.

0: 121, you can meet the officer on the first floor. 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
1: 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Looks like one accident number.
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1: Should you, thank you.
0: Then watch for anything big coming. 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
1: 860092 via cell phone, getting off at the KR off ramp.
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Mike Romo. 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He's turning in at a house for us.

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1: 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Copy.
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0: 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My server here, Tom. 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
0: 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Two gears rolling. 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
0: 6-0 for a phone article. Going to be at the Burlington Police Department. It's a wallet that was turned in.

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0: 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Okay, you show that 391 transporting one patient down emergency ward.
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2: Lewis, not son. Yeah, I see him. My turn, here you go.
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2: 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My turn, here we go.
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1: Assuming a black Volvo on the right shoulder on the overpass. Attention Union Grove and Raymond, responding northbound 329 over 0. It's going to be a black Volvo on the right shoulder on the overpass. 36-year-old male, eyes were rolling the back of his head, had an artery procedure this morning. Possible stroke, time of custody
2: 11:43. 4-3, Mach 0 speed.
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0: that stroke? Is the 20 on that stroke?
1: It's going to be a northbound 329 over 0. It's a black Volvo on the right shoulder on the overpass. Copy.

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0: Lyman right now. They're arresting at the state 20 northbound.
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0: 323.
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29 call. This is a bus pass. This is going to be from 20 northbound.

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1: Copy, 5-7. Vehicle. It's going to be the 7500 block of Walzak Road. It's a gray four-door sedan, 28 of Adam Sam Union, 5906, occupied by a male black with a yellow vest, been parked there for over an hour.
0: Not a turn, here you go.
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3: 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He's awake. I wouldn't say he's very alert, though. He's pretty disoriented.
1: I copy, 3-1.
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1: Oh, it's Wisconsin. It's Victor Edward 7789.
2: Yeah, I'll go get you.
3: Thank you, sir.
0: First officer, help. Ambulance 121 and out.
1: For the, wall.
0: There should be on the right shoulder.
1: Hey, 35, copy.
2: Pedestrians in the traffic. I think I got a little burnt here.

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Hamilton 21 on scene.

0: gracias a ti.
1: 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He's a flagger for some construction that's going on here on the road.
0: Copy 3-8.
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2: 903.
0: I'll be out at 1101 Cooper Hawk Drive for an ordinance violation.
2: Copy.

121, just finished. 141. Hey, 121 is on scene at 507 West Main. Different.

Arthur Waterford, 733, respond to Aurora Health Center, 818 Forest Lane, 89-year-old female with kidney stones, difficulty breathing. Again, Waterford, 733, respond to 818 Forest Lane, 89-year-old female with kidney stones, Thomas Holmes, 1201.

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1: 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We're going to be on Long Lake at Fritz.
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ambulance 121 dispatch. 121. 121 is transporting to Ford. 121 are not confirmed.

17 at 147 011th Avenue, Unit 38, regarding his rights as far as moving property that his former roommates refused to come and remove.

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1: Out of the hospital.
0: Okay, copy.

0: 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Ambulance 141, and LaGrange Town Alert. 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At Endeavor 431, Country Club Drive.
1: We're going to be going for a 78-year-old female who's very dizzy, thought she was going faint.
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1: Has anyone called Tony?
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0: water. There's a kind of water place. It's just a living in 808 Cornerstone Crescent in the living room area near the main entrance for a 26-year-old female that almost passed out. Her BP was at 156 over 11 and then dropped down. Attention Waterford, respond to 808 Cornerstone Crossing at the Waterford Place Assisted Living in the living room area near the main entrance. The 26-year-old female that almost passed out, her BP was at 156 over 111 and then dropped to 91 over 59. She's conscious and breathing normal. Time until 1240.
1: I just need to find out where he's positioning first.
2: To Aurora Burlington, one patient, not emergent.
0: Hey, copy.
2: Anyway.
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1: Waterford, this is our second attempted call for Aurora Health Center, 818 Forest Lane. It's urgent care for a 64-year-old female with severe stomach pain. 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
0: Copy. I copy 9-1.

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0: Copy.

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1: West Colorado.
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1: Copy, here they come.

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2: Yeah, I got a scooter coming through too, just a bicycle.
3: Yeah, that one off the side was coming my way.

0: Another one coming off that side road. Coming here.
1: Scooter lady didn't want to do it. She turned around. Last one's a, looks like a white Mercedes.
0: Yeah, that's it. My turn here, though.

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1: 3703, you're in route, 2057.
0: Truck with all the concrete forms, your last one.
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1: Boy, Adam, 7354, BBA 7354. We are going to be

0: located 20. We're going to be in the parking lot of Dental Associates.
1: Copy. I have something. Out there, so I'll figure it out. Living, you know? Genesis. Sending. Copy.

Elkhorn Fire, Ambulance 261, and Elkhorn Tower Alert. Respond for a person who's fallen at 840 East Cooper Lane.

0: 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Red Ford, white copper.
1: 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Coming your way.

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3: Myself and 10 are going to be teamed up. I'll be transporting one white male to Mendota.
1: Yes, 1302.
4: Is en route.
1: He'll be en route at 1302. You're going to be going for a 56-year-old female who tripped and fell, complaining of knee, elbow, and head pain. Feels that she's going to vomit. You're going to be using the side entrance by the cars.
2: Stone top additional.
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0: 想想，啊，四点水下去。现在得睡。
1: Nice.
0: Nice, sir. Here you go.

0: capping talaga.
1: Surf free, Honda, Santa Fe. Another one coming up that side road.
2: Yeah, figure it out.

I'm gonna come out when Dan, you're done sending. Copy. Blue skin. Copy.

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1: 610.
0: Yeah, 36 and Loomis without black. Model 3 Tesla, no plate. No cover.
1: Copy.
2: Patient contact.
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1: Hey, you're 10022 en route from RCJ to Walgreens at Highway 20. 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

0: Panther coming back on a 2023 Tesla to a Bradley plaque. It's clear.
1: Tougher, thank you.
0: You're welcome.
1: Nano 7,
0: heading.
1: Happy 907. Yeah.

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0: blue Prius.
1: 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What's the name of that thing?
2: MOVE, it's electric.
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3: Copy 610.

Attention Michigan, respond to Janesville Road and Northwest Highway for a PI accident for two vehicles. One party said they had injuries, but it's unsure what kind at this time. Attention Michigan, respond to the area of Janesville Road and Northwest Highway for a PI accident for two vehicles. One party is complaining of injuries, unknown extent. Time of tone 1318.

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2: Ambulance 311, and Lucy in Genoa City, Tahoe Alert. 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
1: 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Two vehicles blocking, one injured. It's a Chevy pickup truck versus a Subaru SUV.
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2: It's going to be at the dog park. 17 states, there was an older white Ford minivan with Minnesota plates, and two males got out. One of them fell over, and they dumped a bunch of stuff on the ground. One of the males is still there. He's going to be a male white in his 40s, scruffy, dark pants and a shirt.
1: All right, here you come.

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2: Where am I going? My computer's froze.
1: Janesville Road and Northwest Highway.
3: Right now, so we get vehicles out of traffic.
1: Copy. Dispatch of 5-3. When you're 60, can you please block 83 for rescue?
0: Fantastic. That red truck's coming off this side of the road. Another one behind it. Both coming your way to lose them. Here you go. Copy.

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1: 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Again, RN 578.
0: I copied Robert Mary, 5278. The rest is all static.
1: Please, Tom.

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2: Check. At North Perkins and East Jefferson, a male in his 80s has a flat tire and a bike, and the 17 is requesting that he be checked on.
1: That works.

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1: But Waukesha's on our line and wants to know what channel they should be on. Go ahead, Patrick.
2: Flatbed, please.
1: I'm sorry, was that next on the list for a flatbed?
2: Yeah, they for two of them, please.
1: I copy.

0: 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Want to be clear, scene 3 short, she's off AMA.
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1: And 746. I have Big Ben downstream.
2: I got you.

0: YG. Yeah.
1: Yeah, it's not on the Antonio. We're following that up.
0: Copy.

0: 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This guy didn't want to go, I guess.
1: Copy.
0: Come to it.

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0: Mayberry.
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2: 710.
1: Yeah, do you have this 20 east?

0: It looks like Sheriff has two for the accident.
1: Thank you.
2: Give me the intersection so I can drive this off the road, please. Can we see this intersection over?
3: Yeah.
2: Just keep an eye on it. I'm just pulling the cell phone for you.
4: Copy. We're going to have a guy walking down the sidewalk getting away with a dog, so be right.
3: Crazy.
4: Copy. No way. We can copy this train with a dog on the sidewalk.
2: Yeah, I got you.
4: Copy.
5: Chopper 3-1, I removed it. Cut it.
0: Chopper 3-1.

0: checking. Are you a lifer?
1: Yep. Had to the ground 42 right now.
0: 10-4.
2: Copy. What's your number?
3: He's on touch, Liam.
2: Spin around and then we'll be right there. Simon. Copy.
3: Take that first right, follow that front, driving and spin around.

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1: 615.
0: Patrol payroll 9134.
1: Copy.
2: Yeah, so he's
3: going,
2: you know,
3: coming through.
2: I'm
3: playing after dance traffic. Lexus. Lexus, you've got other cars after this one right here. Alright, here come mine.

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0: 60.
1: The Cottonwood found article got restacked. Is there a reason for it?
0: Affirm. They're en route to the town base. ETA is about 4 to 5 minutes.
1: Affirm. I have that small and I'll turn it over. And then you can 4260.
0: I copy. I'll run you through that call.
2: Copy. Back 4 on Davis.
0: Three 4.
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0: 6-0.
2: 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Can I run this way? 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
0: Multiple squads, 6-0, go ahead.
2: Last Lee, L-E-E, first Donald, common spelling, G-O-N-A-L-D, middle chief, King Edward Ida, Tom Henry, he's the third, male white, 10-22-79.
0: Copy.
3: Robert John 5441, RJ 5441, the Lincolnwood at 15th.
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3: Copy. 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
1: My computer's not up yet. Can I have my complaint number, please?
0: It's 40652. 40652.
1: I copy, and then I got a 2729 when you're ready.
0: Go ahead.
1: First of Christopher, common spelling. Last of Ryan, common spelling. Middle of J. John. Date of birth 4/29/77. No way. Out of Wisconsin.
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0: Attention Union Grove, responded to 811 Twin Waters Lane for a 75-year-old male that fell up the stairs. He's still on the floor, hit his nose and face. He is bleeding, conscious and breathing normally. Attention Union Grove, responded to 811 Twin Waters Lane for a 75-year-old male that fell up the stairs, bleeding from the face. He is conscious and breathing normally. Time of tones, 1401.
1: Hello,
2: copy. 6-9. Just confirming the last name for the Christopher party was Lion Lincoln Young Oceanora.
1: Correction, Brian Robert Young Adam Nora.
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1: Copy.

be at 10346 West 7 Mile Road. 72 is calling 911 saying her neighbor is cutting down her trees. There's 3 to 4 trees cut down. The caller is pretty uncooperative. Copy 2931, I'll put you 28. I'm sorry, which call?

0: Lake Road, 17 City. She's having a manic episode, and she's willing to go inpatient. Does have a history of bipolar, anxiety, and depression. 33-year-old female. Attention, Norway. Respond to 26418 Southwind Lake Road for a 33-year-old female who's having a manic episode. She is conscious and talking. Time of tones, 14:07. I could not copy.
1: 38.
0: Go ahead.
1: 38 clear for Quantico, returning to quarters.
0: Copy. 14:07.

one for us here on. It's going to be a 2811 Twin Waters Lane. 75-year-old male fell upstairs. He's on the floor. Hit his face and nose area is bleeding. He is conscious and breathing normal.

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0: 11.
1: Yeah, somebody going on a rescue call on Southfield Lake Road.
0: 615 was advised. As soon as he clears from that, he'll be responding. Alto Squad, 615, go ahead.
2: 23.
0: Copy. 611, were you in there?
1: I was going to advise that he's over there, but he's there already.
0: Copy.
3: Unit calling, go again.
4: Waiting for tow, 6746 and 6 engine 727 will be clear of the scene. How long with 6912 to be clear? Command terminated.
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0: 611, were you in there?

0: waiting for tow, 6746 and 6 engine 727 will be clear of the scene, along with 6912 will be clear. Command terminated. Copy at 1414. Union Grove 335 from dispatch.
1: I'll be giving him a non-custodial to his residence.
0: Copy.

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1: I'll call you back. I'm on the phone.
0: 3-4, go ahead.

Hey, is it clear just on this suburban down

0: that notification at 615 as well. But all that traffic on 36 in the county line with Wisconsin truck, William George, 1335, looks like one I'm going to go.
1: I copy.

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0: 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Lake Channel Clear, 1430.
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0: fire, fire. Engine 261, ambulance 261, and Alcorn Town Road. Response to cardiac arrest at 202 North Church Street. Bloomfield Genoa City Fire, ambulance 311, and Bloomfield Genoa City Town Alert. Respond to allergic reaction at N1684, County Highway H.
1: Here now, 1436. This is going to be for a male found unconscious for attempting to do CPR. What's her
2: name? County from ambulance 262.
1: Go ahead.
2: Ambulance 262 is in room.
1: Tell her. Same time.
3: Walworth County, ambulance 311 acknowledges the call being out shortly.
1: Tell her.

0: Go ahead.
1: Papa Boy, 5385, ARB, 5385. We're going to be on Wisconsin at 11.
0: Go ahead.
2: Well, we're joining ambulance 3 11 route.
0: 1408.

0: I'm 22.
1: Go ahead.
0: Say, we were working on that 108 morph, and do you know, is the travel lock for the right-hand wing, did that feel like taken off at some point, or is it like floating around, or I'll be honest, I'm having a hard time even picturing how it worked, but I think it went over top of that lift cylinder.
2: Charles Paul, 7117 BCP, 7117, could be on H and Durand.
3: Copy.
1: But that has to get rebuilt, because that's the only way that it'll fit over that.
0: That makes sense. Let's cross paths either at the end of the day or tomorrow morning before you head out and make sure that I can put my fingers on all that stuff.
1: Okay, 10-4, sounds good.
3: Coming from Brush 3, let me know if you can put over an article. Brush 3, let me know if you have 21.

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1: Gabby, can you confirm the address? Where am I finding this location?
0: And 1684 Highway H.

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0: 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Call her safe. It's going to have a gray Corolla in the driveway.
1: Do we have an updated address?
0: The caller doesn't know the address. She's okay to that. There's going to be a gray Toyota Corolla in the driveway. Email safety so you guys pull into the wrong driveway.
1: Where do they see us?
0: The female's going to be starting a mail out to come flag you guys down.

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0: 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Back on a maroon 2017 Kia Forte to an Andrea Estefania Munavar Ballesteros out of Kenosha. It's current and clear.
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2: 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Minute 241 and Elkhorn Tower Alert. Respond to ambulance request at 701 North Sandy Lane Unit 505.
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2: Bob, I'm clear from the stop. You can leave now, ready.
0: County, ambulance 261. You're going to attach ambulance 61 to the 701 North Sandy Lane.

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Clear me from this, put a report on it, please, and then I got a new one for you. Apple Road, 23111 Apple Road, I'll be en route.

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0: Excuse me, at Walmart, 1901 Milwaukee Avenue, 17 States. Vehicle hit is Toyota Sienna. There is a witness and video footage. Parked close to the subway on the grocery side.
1: 10-4.

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1: Lines that are down are telephone or cable lines. There's a top line, I'm not sure, that's a little low hanging, but most vehicles will clear it, and the construction's done for the day.
0: Copy.
1: So I don't know if the 17 was going to call Spectrum and We Energies, or if we're going to handle that.
0: They were advised to call, but I can go ahead and give them a call as well.

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1: 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At 1506.

0: 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Truck 150199H Henry, Mindy southbound 330.6.
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1: Copy, good afternoon, I have a call for you when you're ready.
0: Go ahead.
1: That First Street in East Main for a white Buick that died in the middle of the road. Copy, it is for you if you're able to break 710.
0: Yeah, you can put it up and roll.
1: 338, I'll leave you 10-8 then.

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0: 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N37, go ahead.
1: We copy the call. You can show us en route.
0: Copy. 1513.

0: to the info call. You can just attach me. I'll swing through and make sure that I have any issues with traffic.
1: Kevin, just break this at 716.
2: 716, what?
1: Your 46 is out of traffic. I can put you 10H. Is requesting a cancel?
2: Not far.
1: Do you want to go back on your previous call? I'll leave you 10H.
2: Negative. I'm, that's already taken care of. Oh.

0: made phone contact with Joyce. She said there's no emergency. I'm just going to head down there and make sure anyhow.
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1: 10-4-15-23. 937, you are still all static. I cannot copy you.

0: I'll be out at 71st Drive and 15th Ave, assisting with traffic direction. They're pretty backed up with traffic right now.
1: Hi, copy. Did you need another?
0: Can manage for now. I'll advise.
1: Hi, copy.

0: 937, I can copy you a little better now. You're still very staticky, though.
1: I apologize. Again, we're having radial troubles. We were canceled on scene by family. No patient contact made at 1520.
0: Copy. I will put you returning 1520.
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0: yourself. Yeah, 33909 Lowland Drive, 33909 Lowland. For someone breaking his window on his truck earlier, he's home now to be seen.
1: 10-4, go ahead with his phone number.
0: (414) 551-1709 (414) 551-1709 10-4
1: and case number.
0: 4478 4478 716
1: 10-4.
2: And breathing normally. 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

0: DPW is requesting a shutdown at 69th and Duran, along with 45 and Duran. We have a power line down as well.
1: I copy.
0: So I can take 69 since I'm on this side, if somebody can do 45 and Duran.
2: 17, I can take that. I'm just on the road.
1: Copy, 17. And 4-1-3-1, I
0: see. And 17 was serious, kid.
2: Passing, Funk's Trailer Park now.
0: I copy. You'll be blocking eastbound traffic, 45 under end.
2: Four.
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171 X-ray Frank Nora 171 XFN, gonna be southbound 329.2 on the wall.

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At 710 Serial Avenue, Unit 16.

0: wire that's down? 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
1: I'm not too sure. I touched the director of DPW here. He said he's already in contact or en route. Should be here any minute now.
0: Copy that.

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0: I followed up with them. Put me 10-8 NOR.
1: I copy.
0: You can put me 10-8 with an accident report to follow.
1: I copy.

0: guys. I got a crash at Roosevelt Avenue and 21st Street.
1: I copy. You need additional?
0: Confirm. There's a brown Chrysler 300 going eastbound on 21st, fleeing the scene.
1: The brown Chrysler 200, do you have a 28?
0: Chrysler 300, no, I don't got a 28. It looks like a Hispanic female. They're approaching Ohio right now. Stop.
2: 33, put me on it.
1: I copy 33. 1-5-12, I'll put you on it as well. Copy. I'll put you on it.
2: We got a 28 for the Chrysler.
1: Go ahead.
2: Boy, Adam Edward, 1794.
1: I copy.
2: Fleeing. I'm going to go try to catch up to her.
1: I copy.
2: I'm on Ohio, coming up to Virginia Street. We're going to be on the east side of the road. She's on the sidewalk.
1: Copy, any there?
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0: Copy 195, 1547. 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
1: 3-2. And I'll be available for this.

0: is he's got 195, a female. She was in a red Pontiac, 322YWY. Please confirm this is the car that took off.
1: Are you going to repeat on the 20? You said 322 over the letters?
0: 322YWY.

0: 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Advise this just happened very suddenly. Attention Rochester, rescue, respond for possible PND at 33733 Academy Road for a 91-year-old male that suddenly fell unconscious and is barely breathing. Crashes through North Maple and North Honey Lake, Tamatone 1549.
1: Dispatch,
0: that's 28,
1: I gave you.
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0: Copy.
4: Would you leave a med 21 back in? 15.
0: 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It's for a 91-year-old male that just suddenly went unconscious and is barely breathing. Attention Waterford, rescue being requested to assist Rochester with a possible PNB at 33733 Academy Road with the paramedic unit if possible. For a 91-year-old male that suddenly went unconscious and is hardly breathing. 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
1: 15. 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
1: 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Can you log me out of 615 and put me in 610, please?
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1: It's 12, you got me to the crash. I'll be blocking traffic at 21st and Roosevelt.
0: 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Up squadron.
2: 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Also on a crash. 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
4: 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Respond to motor vehicle accident with injuries. At Highway 14 and County Highway K, switch to fire ground radar rifle.

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0: from the 381, trying to get you from the 381 route to the NEA, and 14. Do we know how many occupants in each vehicle?
1: We have two occupants in one vehicle and one in the other, all stating no injuries. There is no airbag deployment. I do have one person trapped in one car, but she's fine.
0: 391 copies.

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0: Please.
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0: 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It looks like he called Jensen.
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0: County, Met 381. You should have been Met 381 arriving on location. See some occupants out of the vehicle. We'll be out to do the extrication. Engine 231, go ahead and head northbound on K. Keep the roadway clear.
1: Met 391, I pick up your scene, 628.
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0: Barber County from Med 391. How occupants are out of vehicles. No apparent injuries. 391 will be doing sign off. And ambulance 402 when you arrive on scene. Just pull past Med 391.
1: To a patient having trouble breathing at 525 Kenosha Street near the top.
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0: Florida County, doing an engine 231 on scene 14 guests.

calling in the 3-1's in and out. 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Aerial 3-1, Russia, sir. You're going through room number 14. Four female that came into them with difficulty breathing. With the whole lower two sets. She was kind of just a radial chest pain.

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0: 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I'm going to turn north and K, pull in front of the engine. 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
0: Up to Milwaukee and Bridge Street. Your 17 is going to be in a public lot across from the Charcoal Grill and Veteran Stairs. She doesn't know exactly which lot. It's going to be a blue Chevy Silverado and a white Kia. No injuries, out of traffic.
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0: on McKenna Road for a male that is at the park that was trespassed last year. He came in a black Mercedes sedan. A worker approached him and he began yelling at them. Unknown exact location of vehicle. We also do have Caledonia responding. 5-2, it's going to be a male, white, 50, around 50 years old, with shaved short hair and white tee and shorts.
1: Highway 14, come in.
2: Be advised, he was trespassed due to pulling a 32 on another camper last year, but there was no mention of threat or weapon today, just for officer safety.
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0: 5 dispatch. 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
1: I copy, Steve.

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I have a Reckless, Browns Lake, and Toit Road. It's going to be a make-your-own case, headed northbound for a green Jeep with a plate of 198 Zebra John Frank. The operator blew a yield sign and flipped off to 17.

0: Star Drive and the Burlington.
1: They were northbound on W.
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0: 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He's revoked. Can you just advise what offense? Appears to be not OWI related.
1: 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Goodbye.

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0: Maybe at North Pine in Milwaukee. Out of traffic for a gray Ford Fusion and a black Dodge van. No injuries.

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Please check with 1345.

0: Which name I'm at to, do you want to hear out?
1: Black Hyundai Genesis to a Victor Melby and a Barbara Melby off of West Boulevard. It's current clear.
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0: It's going to be at South Colony and County Line Road for a crash between a Suburban and an Acura. Unknown if there's any injuries. People are out of the car.
2: Vehicle advised a Suburban is actually facing the wrong way on the wrong side of the street. One vehicle in the median. Attention, Union Fire and Rescue. Respond for a PI accident. South Colony Avenue and County Line Road, 45 and KR. A two-vehicle accident, a Suburban versus an Acura. Acura is up in the median of the road, and Suburban is facing the wrong way under extent of injuries, but people are out of the vehicle. Again, 45 and KR, time of tones, 1647.

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0: Copy, other squad calling.
1: 905, did they say where they pulled into?
0: Showing out of traffic, I'll call back. 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

So 18 and 29, just for 43. It's going to be on the southwest corner for a white Tahoe and a gray Acura. Traffic is backed up. Unknown injuries. Another caller said no injuries.

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1: Got two vehicles off the roadway, minor damage. 335 will have command. All operations on Fire Drone 7, and 334 is on scene as well.
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0: It was coming, David.
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2: 8, I'll say.
1: 1-8.
2: You advise both parties no injury. Got 328 for you. 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
1: 1-8.
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1: 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You can turn this into a traffic incident to host 10-8 NOR.
0: Copy. Is there another unit calling?

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Looks like David. 57524ED 57524.

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1: Could be at Hill Park Heights, 1380 Park Place, unit 215. 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I'm not seeing any recent premise history

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Late shift up there, 1731.

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1: Looking at event 282, is going to take that from event 281.
0: That's 3, 7, 3, 2.

0: for you, 10-8?
1: Yeah, her mother said she'd give her a call and let her know what's going on.
0: Copy. And I got a best for you. Avenue 112213, the 17th package was delivered to this address by accident. No longer on the porch, your 17 will be waiting in a gold Subaru in front of the residence. Fraction gold Suburban in front of the residence.

0: Johnny from ambulance 381. Ambulance 381 is back in quarters.
1: Counting, buddy.

10-281, Med 281, respond to 331 Maxwell Street, unit number 4, her CO alarm going off. It was just replaced last week. She has no symptoms, and she is evacuated the residence. Let's check the air, 1743. Med 1743.

to 906 and 907 for a fight. It's going to be at the Walmart, 1901 Walmart, or Milwaukee Avenue, in front of the grocery side for a female black and a female Hispanic that's holding a child. They both came in a silver SUV. The male came in wearing a hoodie, doesn't have it on now. Your 17's with asset protection. Oh,

0: Ridge Drive, 29536 Eagle Ridge Drive, for someone that poured hot sauce on a 17th car overnight.
1: This is a flash party of tests. Number 99.
0: You say to confirm a 99?
1: Confirm. There's a Blanche party attached. She's 95. 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
0: 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Did you want an additional? Was that A-firm?
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0: Last time, Blakely, Boy, Lincoln, Adam, King, Edward, Lincoln, Young, first name Jeremiah, James, Edward, Robert, Edward, Mary, Ida, Adam, Henry, middle initial D, male, black, February 2nd of 2005.
1: Copy. Sure. 1757.

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0: Edward, John, first name Ashley, Adam, Sam, Henry, Lincoln, Edward, John, middle initial L, Lincoln, 12-13, 2002, Juneau Lake.
1: 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Roadway's cleared up. Unit 2 will be on scene, still off the roadway, waiting for a tow.
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2: We advise the National Weather Service has issued a severe thunderstorm watch until 10 p.m. this evening to include Racine and surrounding counties. End of weather statement, KBF 277, 1817.

All east end and west end fire units be advised. National Weather Service has issued a thunderstorm watch until 10 p.m. this evening to include Racine County and surrounding counties. Time of alert, 1818.

Indian boy, Ida 3, BSU, BI 3, Leon H, and Braun stopped in the left.

0: Can I go to summary? And then can you create an extra attention for that address and put me on it, please?
1: I copy. You want the extra attention attached to this caller?
0: Yeah, you can cross-reference the two.
1: Copy.

extension white water all call. The National Weather Service has issued a severe thunderstorm warning for Jefferson County, which includes the city of Whitewater, until 7:30 p.m. Butler Clear, 628.

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0: Caitlin, Edward, David, Tom, King, Edward. First to Caitlin, Billing, Lincoln, Young, Nora. Billy, Edward, 522 of 08.
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1: Disabled plate out of Indiana. Charles 165, David William, C165DW. I'll be on Braun and County of Age.

Yeah, 2420 90th Street, 2420 90th, for loud music coming from the house for at least 45 minutes.

0: soldiers. It's going to be from the Durand and South Sylvania area, headed westbound. It's going to be for a Kenneth Belmont party who was driving, driving truck. Plate's going to be number 4, M. Mary, Y. Young, B. Boy, 00. He was trespassed from PetSmart earlier today for pulling a gun on employees when they wouldn't let him buy a cat and advised that he was going to kill himself. Copy. Yeah, it's going to just be a make-your-own-case welfare check. The last hit on Flock was westbound from the interstate at 625 on 11.
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0: I copy, thanks. 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
0: Hey, firm. I'll put you on Nathan.
1: Cookie County is well. I checked most of the local businesses in EG.

That's 294 and assist state patrol. Okay, southbound 329 over 6, southbound at the scale for cover with a subject with a 99. You can go 1040.

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1: 4-4.
0: 41 area 17 tonight.